tidløse klassikere. Radio Rix, Oslo. Goodbye, baby, snug in your bed. Right now you are sleeping. And soon you'll be dead.

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0: Know how you put up.
1: Lots of trauma. Lots of
0: very
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0: Insecure.
1: 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Very insecure.
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0: look, I don't clingy. Know how you put up.
1: Lots of trauma. Lots of
0: very
1: trauma.
0: Insecure.
1: Very insecure. Very insecure.
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hitchhiked her way across USA. Plucked her eyebrows on the way, shaved her legs, and then he was a she. She says, hey babe, take a walk on the wild side.

Coconut Airways Flight 372 to Bridgetown, Barbados. We will be flying at an height of 32,000 feet and at an airspeed of approximately 600 miles per hour. Refreshments will be served after takeoff. Kindly fasten your safety belts and refrain from smoking until the air.

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0: trauma. 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
1: Very insecure.
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1: Know how you put up.
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1: We didn't have a towel, didn't have dry clothes. She was smiling and saying, hold me, I'm cold. We made a blanket out of that sun dress. And the radio won't even let